Lord, help me see the small gifts of grace you give me every day. Hi, it's Sydney on Spirit FM. You know, we oftentimes associate grace with just the big things in life, those things that the Lord helps us endure, those things that he helps us overcome. And of course, we associate it with the forgiveness of our sins. But there are also small gifts of grace that we enjoy every single day. And this is something I'm trying to keep in mind. So I regularly have to just ask the Lord to show me, because in the craziness of life, in the long list of responsibilities and all of the things on my to-do list, I can lose sight of those little gifts of grace, those things that the Lord has given me to sustain me, to get me through, to just bring me a little bit of joy. I want to make sure I'm noticing them and thanking him for them.

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I'm Sydney, reminding you that when you go to the grocery store, you can also support Spirit FM. 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
1: What a beautiful reminder of how God moves through his people. Hey, I'm Jess from Good Morning Radio. And this fundraiser has been more than an event. 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Thank you for believing in our mission. Thank you for making sure hope keeps showing up right on time. 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
2: What works? It begins especially with what is revealed in Scripture. He created this world, and it was good. He formed a people for himself based on no merit or might or goodness of their own, but simply because he chose to love them. He rescued them out of slavery in Egypt and led them to the promised land. He raised up a king, David, and promised to establish his line forever. When the people rebelled and forgot the Lord, which they did over and over again, he was faithful and just to discipline and call them back to himself so that they repented. And when they did repent, he forgave and restored. When they persisted in rebellion, he sent prophets, that is, messengers, to call them back to himself. When their rebellion reached a point of no return, he handed them over to powerful enemies in exile, removing them from the promised land. But even then, he did not forget his covenant. He brought them home and kept his promise to establish the line of David by sending his very son to be the savior of the world, to be the prince of peace and the Lord of eternity. These are some of the broad sweeping works of God, the arc of history in which he has worked. And when we lift our eyes from what scripture reveals and consider our own lives, as we look back at how we got to where we are today, don't we see the same? We see the mighty acts of God in that makes no sense aside from God ways, and in seemingly mundane daily provision of needs. We begin to recognize his hand at work at every turn of our lives. We realize that we have nothing we were not given. And as we remember, we are moved to rejoice.
3: Author, speaker Barnabas Piper is a pastor at Emmanuel Nashville. 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

With the month of May almost halfway over, you might have summertime on your mind. Hi, it's Sydney on Spirit FM. And before the season is official, you also might start to see those early signs of summertime. And maybe we all think of different things. I can think of one that for sure signals to me that it's summertime. And that is when my husband starts grilling. When the grill comes out and it gets cleaned off and we're having steaks and burgers and grilled chicken, that's when I know it's officially summertime. When instead of making a meal in the kitchen, he's making the meal outside. And then, of course, I'm doing all the prep inside anyway. But it's a signal that summer is officially here. Are you proud?

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Hey there, it's Sydney hanging out on your Thursday night. I'm so glad that you are here to unwind. I'm so glad that you make Spirit FM part of your evening routine. I'm just thankful to have you here, thankful to call you friend this evening. Stay right here for more encouragement. Here's Life Church Worship. So much on Spirit FM.

0: Steph here from Middays, and I just want to say thank you. 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
1: 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This evening, just a couple of passing clouds as we continue our mostly dry and very settled weather pattern. Our low temperatures will tumble back down into the 40s overnight. Friday, sunny with a high of 75 degrees. A couple of scattered showers are possible for the very late afternoon and early evening. For the WSLS 10 Weather Authority, I'm meteorologist Delaney Willis for Spirit FM.

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I can't believe I'm saying this, but my son is 9 months old today. Hi, it's Sydney on Spirit FM, and that is wild. It does not seem like 9 months ago we were welcoming him into the world. It does not seem like 9 months ago that we became a family of four. It all went by so quickly. He has grown so quickly and things are changing so fast. You know, he's already kind of trying to pull himself up so he can stand. And it blows my mind because our daughter didn't walk until she was about 14 months old. So I'm a little nervous this one's going to be earlier. And I am definitely not ready for that.

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Hey, I'm Sydney. So glad that you are here. So glad I get to spend some of your Thursday here with you. I have your spirit verse today, 1 Corinthians 13:13. Maybe you know this one. Three things will last forever: faith, hope, and love. And the greatest of these is love.

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I wanna dance like David, I wanna faith like Paul, I wanna sing like Silas tearing down the prison walls, I wanna face that fire.

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Hey, it's Sydney. Tonight, we've been chatting about those signs of summer that we start to see even as early as May, those little things that tell us the best warm months of the year are very, very close. And here is one. I don't know if you noticed this around this time of year, but after dinner every night, you start going, do we need ice cream? Yeah, I think we might need some ice cream. This is the time of year where my husband and I will spontaneously just take the kids out for ice cream, or he will even run to the grocery store and grab some and bring it home. And it's just one of those things. As the weather warms up, we want our desserts to cool down.

When summer is getting closer, these are the things we start to notice. Hi, it's Sydney on Spirit FM. Things like the kids running barefoot out the door before ever grabbing their shoes, having that sudden craving for ice cream every night after dinner, or things like wanting to grill out for every meal. And here is another one. You just instinctively start to fill the freezer and keep it stocked with popsicles. At least if you're a parent or a grandparent, this is the time of year when the kids are going to come in from outdoors and they're going to want a popsicle. So you better make sure they're in the freezer. I love the Johnny Pops. This is a new one that my family recently discovered because they have one that's cotton candy flavored and it's so, so good. So maybe next time you go to the store, you can stock up on your favorite popsicles for the whole family and probably for the neighbor kids as well. I know my neighbor's daughters are always asking if we have popsicles and I'm always happy to share.

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Take a breath, refocus your heart, and notice God's goodness in the everyday moments. 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

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So catch it right now. Stop for just a moment, pause, take a deep breath, and just enjoy the moment because life moves quickly. And sometimes we have to be intentional to slow it down. And I'm glad you've decided to slow down right here with me tonight. I'm Sydney, and you are listening to Your Encouraging Spirit FM.

0: 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Hi there, I'm Sydney, right here on Your Encouraging Spirit FM, and I want to say thank you so much for getting involved in our spring fundraiser. 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And as we move even further into the year, we have so much hope because of you.
1: 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This evening, just a couple of passing clouds as we continue our mostly dry and very settled weather pattern. Our low temperatures will tumble back down into the 40s overnight. Friday, sunny with a high of 75 degrees. A couple of scattered showers are possible for the very late afternoon and early evening. For the WSLS 10 Weather Authority, I'm meteorologist Delaney Willis for Spirit FM.

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The seasons changing and kids hitting milestones can be a little bittersweet. Hi, it's Sydney on Spirit FM. You know, today was one of those big days for my family. Not only is my youngest 9 months old today, but it was also the last day of kindergarten for my oldest. And so it has just been a day of me reflecting on what that really means. Do I want to hold on to the little bit of sadness I feel there? Or do I want to look forward and be open to what God is going to do in these new seasons as the baby becomes less and less of a baby? And as the oldest learns and grows and hits more milestones, I want to be excited. I want to look to it and know that there is so much growth that God is going to do there, that there is so much that He has planned. There's so much purpose in both of their little lives. So I don't want them to stay little forever. I want them to grow into the people that God would have them be.

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And it really does help. 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So whether you are getting the kids ready or making the family breakfast, or maybe you're staying home with a sick kiddo or you're not feeling well yourself, you can tune in and you can still worship 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FM.

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Hey, it's your buddy Jess from Good Morning Radio. Full of gratitude for every listener who gave, full of awe at how God continues to move through this radio ministry, full of joy knowing that lives will be encouraged because of your generosity. This isn't just Spirit FM's story, it's yours too. Thank you. Thank you for being faithful. Thank you for being family. And thank you for helping write another beautiful chapter in this God story.

My son turned 9 months old today, and I have been reflecting on these last 9 months. Hi, it's Sydney on Spirit FM, and trying to think about kind of the differences between his 9 months and our daughter's first 9 months back in like 2020, 2021. And I realized there is one very big difference that I can pinpoint. And that is when my daughter was a baby, especially around that 9 month age, she was very much attached to me. She was a mama's girl through and through. My son, on the other hand, he lights up when his dad gets home from work and he is attached to him immediately. I mean, it's like I am invisible after that. And it's honestly okay because I love how much he loves his dad. I love that they have this special bond, just like I have a special bond with my daughter. And I love that those relationships are so important and so impactful. And so I am just kind of stepping back whenever I feel like I need to just let that father-son relationship flourish and grow and thrive.

0: Hey there, I'm Sydney. This is your Encouraging Spirit FM, and I want to remind you that you got to take what kids say with a grain of salt. And here is an example. So yesterday morning, some friends dropped by just kind of unexpectedly in the morning and spent some time with me and with the kids. And we were just kind of sitting around and chatting, and my daughter spoke up and she said, I woke up really early, which she did. And then she said, Mom wakes up really late. She sleeps a really long time. And of course, everybody's looking at me like, girl, what are you doing? You're just letting your five-year-old and your baby hang out while you sleep in. And so I had to say, okay, first of all, her concept of time is not great, because when she says that I sleep a really long time, that means she woke up about 5 minutes before I got up with the baby. So a little bit of a difference of perspective there, reminding everybody that sometimes kids say things and we have to take a moment and try to dissect what they actually mean.
1: I've got so much to be thankful for. Look, I got

Bill Wickham, What an Awesome God on Your Encouraging Spirit FM. Hey, it's Sydney hanging out. We're winding down on our Thursday and it's almost over, which is a good thing because that means Friday is that much closer. I hope you'll stay right here if you need some more hope, some more encouragement before your Friday arrives. Here's Chris Tomlin, How Good It Is on Spirit FM.

0: From your stories to your prayers to your gifts, we just want to say thank you. Hey, it's Doug from the Afternoon Show right here on Spirit FM, and we are so thankful for everybody that got involved during our spring fundraiser, because now we continue to hear those stories of how God is working in our community and all around the world. So thank you for giving. Thank you for being a part of it. And I hope that you feel God's presence every single day in your life.
1: Your Spirit FM forecast. This evening, just a couple of passing clouds as we continue our mostly dry and very settled weather pattern. Our low temperatures will tumble back down into the 40s overnight. Friday, sunny with a high of 75 degrees. A couple of scattered showers are possible for the very late afternoon and early evening. For the WSLS 10 Weather Authority, I'm meteorologist Delaney Willis for Spirit FM.

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Hey there, I'm Sydney. This is your Encouraging Spirit FM. And as a mom of two, I actually get more done and am more productive in this season of my life than I was when I just had one kid. I'm not really sure why that is exactly. I guess it's just out of necessity. Having an older child and then a baby kind of necessitates that you're going to be very, very busy. And so the baby sling is my best friend, because when my son does not want to be put down and he wants to be held and he also is like 25 pounds, I need a little help. So I put on this baby sling and it kind of just helps him sit comfortably on my hip so that I can hold him with one arm and use my other arm to do all the things that I need to get done. And that is the only reason that I have been more productive in this season of life than I was when I was a new mom and kind of, you know, not wanting to put the baby down or not knowing what to do when she was very clingy, or honestly not even knowing what to do when she took a nap. You know, there's a little bit of adjustment that has to go on. So I feel like I have adjusted, and here we are. It's round two with having a little one at home, and I'm feeling like I've got a better grip on things, at least for now.

Three things will last forever: faith, hope, and love. And the greatest of these is love. That's our spirit verse today, 1 Corinthians 13:13. I'm Sydney, and you are listening to Your Encouraging Spirit FM.

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A lot can change in 1 year. Hi, it's Sydney on Spirit FM. I've been reflecting today because my son just turned 9 months old. And so that means this time last year, he was still in my belly and he was still expected. And I didn't know what to expect. In fact, I was a little scared to tell you the truth. You know, my first time around as a mom back in 2020 and 2021 did not go super well. It was not my best season of life. I really struggled with that adjustment. And then thinking, okay, how am I going to have a 4/5-year-old and a baby at the same time? How is this going to go? How are we going to do all the things that we need to do? Maybe this timing isn't perfect. And here we are. He's 9 months old. It's a year later from all of those scary thoughts. And it's just so simple. It's so simple how God provides what we need in the season He's placed us in. It's so simple how He gives us the grace that we need for what He's asked us to do. And it's so wonderful the joy that He gives us, even in the seasons where we feel a little nervous, maybe even a little scared of change.

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1: It's your encouraging Spirit FM. I'm Sydney. Tonight we've chatted a little bit about how seasons come and go and change happens and it can be a good thing. Let me give you this reminder to just kind of hold on to that truth. 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It is natural to outgrow some things that were good so we can embrace the great.

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Who Am I? That's Casting Crowns on your encouraging Spirit FM. I'm Sydney. Thanks for letting me hang out with you on your Thursday. Hey, tomorrow is Friday. So much to celebrate. It's going to be a great day. So I hope that you'll join me right back here tomorrow evening as we wind down the week together. I'll see you.

0: it's Steph from Middays here with a big thank you. A big heartfelt thank you. 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We see you. We appreciate you. We're so grateful that you're a part of this amazing ministry. Thank you.
1: 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This evening, just a couple of passing clouds as we continue our mostly dry and very settled weather pattern. Our low temperatures will tumble back down into the 40s overnight. Friday, sunny with a high of 75 degrees. A couple of scattered showers are possible for the very late afternoon and early evening. For the WSLS 10 Weather Authority, I'm meteorologist Delaney Willis for Spirit FM.

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0: I'm Sydney, right here on Your Encouraging Spirit FM, saying thank you so much for getting involved in our spring fundraiser, for making a gift, for showing up, and for making an impact in countless lives. In fact, we don't even know how many lives will be impacted by the gift that you made. 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
1: 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All those who practice it have a good understanding. His praise endures forever."
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1: To fear the Lord is to live as if God is who He says He is, to treat God as real in every part of life. When we do as the entirety of Psalm 11 calls us to, remembering His mighty works, considering His character and nature, recognizing the miracle of His work in our lives, doing all this alongside fellow believers, we are moved to fear the Lord. We are moved to awe and worship and wonder and ultimately joy, no matter our circumstances. Our lives become shaped accordingly, governed by who God is and what He has done. This is the beginning of wisdom, the beginning of living with godly skill, living according to God's design for reality. When we fear the Lord, we live life with God's will and God's heart as our compass. And the last line of the psalm leaves no doubt as to the posture of our hearts as we fear the Lord and walk with Him. Praise, His praise endures forever. We are a rejoicing people because of who God is and all He has done. How could we not be? No matter our circumstances. After all, God has not changed or diminished. How could we not be from this day to our final day? His praise endures forever, and we get to participate in it.
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1: What a beautiful reminder of how God moves through his people. Hey, I'm Jess from Good Morning Radio. And this fundraiser has been more than an event. 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Thank you for believing in our mission. Thank you for making sure hope keeps showing up right on time. You are part of this God story, and we are so incredibly grateful.
2: Your Spirit FM forecast. Just a couple of passing clouds as our low temperatures fall into the mid and upper 40s. Very settled pattern continues on Friday as well. We will have partly cloudy skies throughout the day with very late afternoon, early evening, widely scattered showers. As high temperatures on Friday will reach into the mid 70s. For the WSLS 10 Weather Authority, I'm meteorologist Delaney Willis for Spirit FM.

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Saying the words thank you just doesn't really feel like enough. Hey, it's Doug from the afternoon show right here on Spirit FM, and it has been amazing to see how God has worked through Spirit FM during our spring fundraiser. 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
1: Your Spirit FM forecast. Just a couple of passing clouds as our low temperatures fall into the mid and upper 40s. Very settled pattern continues on Friday as well. We will have partly cloudy skies throughout the day with very late afternoon, early evening, widely scattered showers. As high temperatures on Friday will reach into the mid 70s. For the WSLS 10 Weather Authority, I'm meteorologist Delaney Willis for Spirit FM.

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Steph here from Middays, and I just want to say thank you. Because you got involved in the spring fundraiser, encouragement keeps showing up right where it's needed most. It's showing up in cars, in kitchens, in hospital rooms, in long work days. 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

0: As we wrap up this God Story fundraiser, our hearts are full. Hey, it's your buddy Jess from Good Morning Radio. Full of gratitude for every listener who gave, full of awe at how God continues to move through this radio ministry, full of joy knowing that lives will be encouraged because of your generosity. This isn't just Spirit FM story, it's yours too. Thank you. Thank you for being faithful. Thank you for being family. And thank you for helping write another beautiful chapter in this God story.
1: 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Just a couple of passing clouds as our low temperatures fall into the mid and upper 40s. Very settled pattern continues on Friday as well. We will have partly cloudy skies throughout the day with very late afternoon, early evening, widely scattered showers. As high temperatures on Friday will reach into the mid 70s. For the WSLS 10 Weather Authority, I'm meteorologist Delaney Willis for Spirit FM.

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1: Your Spirit FM forecast. Just a couple of passing clouds as our low temperatures fall into the mid and upper 40s. Very settled pattern continues on Friday as well. We will have partly cloudy skies throughout the day with very late afternoon, early evening, widely scattered showers. As high temperatures on Friday will reach into the mid 70s. For the WSLS 10 Weather Authority, I'm meteorologist Delaney Willis for Spirit FM.

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1: From your stories to your prayers to your gifts, we just want to say thank you. Hey, it's Doug from the Afternoon Show right here on Spirit FM, and we are so thankful for everybody that got involved during our spring fundraiser, because now we continue to hear those stories of how God is working in our community and all around the world. 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
2: Psalm 111 begins with an imperative, a command. Praise the Lord. 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
2: We are called to be people who choose praise. We are called to give thanks with our whole heart, which means to have a single object of thanks and praise. This is not as much about our intensity or fervor as it is about the recipient of our praise and thanks. We turn our hearts to God, who is the very reason we praise and thank at all. And this is a corporate command, not just something each of us does individually. Christians praise and give thanks together. We need each other to do this. My rejoicing runs out and dries up if I do not share it. I miss so many reasons to rejoice if you do not share things that I wouldn't otherwise see. We must know one another, hear one another, see the Lord's works in and through one another so that we can give thanks with our whole hearts in the congregation, as the text says. This is part of the reason why isolation is so dangerous and why God designed us to be in Christian community, to be in church. We need to hear the thankfulness and rejoicing of others and to share our own for the sake of collective joy and encouragement and for the sake of honoring our Lord.
3: Author-speaker Barnabas Piper is a pastor at Emmanuel Nashville. 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

0: What a beautiful reminder of how God moves through his people. Hey, I'm Jess from Good Morning Radio. And this fundraiser has been more than an event. It's been a collection of God stories. Every gift given, every prayer prayed, every encouraging word shared, it all tells a story of how faithful God has been to this ministry and to our Spirit FM listening family. Thank you for stepping in. Thank you for believing in our mission. Thank you for making sure hope keeps showing up right on time. You are part of this God story, and we are so incredibly grateful.
1: 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Just a couple of passing clouds as our low temperatures fall into the mid and upper 40s. Very settled pattern continues on Friday as well. We will have partly cloudy skies throughout the day with very late afternoon, early evening, widely scattered showers. As high temperatures on Friday will reach into the mid 70s. For the WSLS 10 Weather Authority, I'm meteorologist Delaney Willis for Spirit FM.

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1: If you like doing laundry, I mean, if you love doing laundry, I'm somewhat envious. I don't know what it is about me and laundry, but I always forget it. I'll put a load in, feel super productive, like, look at me, I've got my life together. And then hours later, maybe even the next day, I open the washer and immediately regret everything because now it smells like I made a bad decision. So what do? I don't throw the clothes away, obviously. I just run it again. And honestly, life feels like that sometimes, doesn't it? There are days I let things sit too long. Stress, worry, even my time with God. I don't mean to. I just get busy, distracted. Life happens. And then I have that moment where I realize, okay, something's off. But here's what I'm learning. God doesn't expect me to have it all perfectly together. He just invites me back. He's so good that way. Lamentations 3 says, His mercies are new every morning, not occasionally, not when you earn it every single day. So when I feel a little off, a little distant, I don't spiral. I reset. A simple prayer, a deep breath, turning my focus back to Him. Because just like that laundry, I don't have to toss the whole thing. I can just start again.

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So thankful for a God who breaks chains, not promises. That was Zach Williams on your Encouraging Spirit FM. And thankful for Fridays. You made it. So glad it is Friday. I'm already praying you will have a peaceful and restful weekend. Here's Colton Dixon, the love I have for you on Good Morning Radio.

0: Hey, it's Steph from Middays here with a big thank you. A big heartfelt thank you. 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We appreciate you. We're so grateful that you're a part of this amazing ministry. 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
1: Your WSLS 10 Spirit FM weather. For your Friday, partly to at times mostly sunny, we are warmer, with highs in the middle 70s. And then for tonight, just some scattered clouds around every now and again, otherwise pleasant, overnight lows in the lower 50s. I'm your local weather authority, Chief Meteorologist Jeff Hanowich, for Spirit FM.

That was Kane with I'm So Blessed on your Encouraging Spirit FM. Hey, good morning. I'm Jess, and I pray that you feel extra blessed today. Sometimes I find myself saying, I'm blessed. My life is just so blessed, so casually, that I forget what a gift life really is. Not because life is perfect, because for most of us, life really isn't perfect, but even in the middle of the stress, the unanswered questions, the bills, the grief, or just plain exhausting weeks, God still keeps showing up. That's what he does. Sometimes the blessing is strength I didn't know I had. Sometimes it's peace that makes no sense at all. And sometimes it's simply making it through another day. And I need to remind myself, instead of focusing on everything that's missing, I can pause long enough to notice what God has already done.

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2: Technology is supposed to make your life easier, right? Well, my technology just called me out. So here's the story. I'm updating my health info on my Apple Watch the other day, and right at the top of the health app, bright yellow like a caution sign, it says, walking steadiness notifications, at risk for falls. So here's the backstory. I do fall a lot. I trip over my pants legs. I bump into things. I try to dance in my kitchen while I'm cooking dinner. That doesn't work out because I'm not so graceful. Now, I do have bad knees, and yeah, that's an issue too. But overall, I'm just a super clumsy person, but I so get this. I love that technology is doing its thing in this way, because this is a really cool feature. I mean, it really is. But at the end of the day, I mean, you know what? Okay. Like I was saying, at the end of the day, I'm really just clumsy. Okay, no more dancing in the kitchen for me.

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2: Your WSLS 10 Spirit FM weather. For your Friday, partly to at times mostly sunny, we are warmer, with highs in the middle 70s. And then for tonight, just some scattered clouds around every now and again, otherwise pleasant, overnight lows in the lower 50s. I'm your local weather authority, Chief Meteorologist Jeff Hanowich, for Spirit FM.

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1: Well, every day the good Lord gives you is a great day, but he did something extra special with Fridays. 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
1: It's easy to know about God, to hear the stories, to quote the verses, to recognize the songs, but really knowing Him? Well, that's different. I used to think I knew God when I was younger just because I went to church every Sunday. But hey, it's so much more than that. It's the way your heart settles when life feels loud. It's the way He shows up in those quiet moments. It's recognizing His voice, not just on Sundays, but in the middle of an ordinary Tuesday. In Jeremiah 9, it says, "Let the one who boasts boast about this, that they have the understanding to know me. For I am the Lord who exercises kindness, justice, and righteousness on earth." God isn't asking you to impress Him with what you know. He's inviting you into relationship, into closeness, into daily connection. And just like any relationship, it grows over time through prayer that doesn't sound perfect, through moments when you don't have the right words but show up anyway. Really, knowing God isn't about having it all figured out. It's about staying close enough to recognize Him when He moves.

0: 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In fact, we don't even know how many lives will be impacted by the gift that you made. 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Thank you so much for your gift to Spirit FM. 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
5: Your WSLS 10 Spirit FM Weather. For your Friday, partly to at times mostly sunny, we are warmer, with highs in the middle 70s. And then for tonight, just some scattered clouds around every now and again, otherwise pleasant, overnight lows in the lower 50s. I'm your local weather authority, Chief Meteorologist Jeff Hanowich, for Spirit FM 91.7.

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1: Yesterday was National Apple Pie Day. Okay, I think it was actually the other day. Okay, maybe it was yesterday. And I shared something that apparently caused quite a reaction. I said, I love apples. I love pie. But I do not like the cooked apples inside the apple pie. I just want the ooey gooey cinnamon sugary filling. That's it. Leave the chunks of apples out of it. And listen, some people said that was weird. I get it. It really is weird. So I asked you to tell me something weird that you eat. And y'all definitely made me feel less alone. I got some interesting combinations coming in. Here's what Joy said.
2: I love ketchup, but I can't stand tomato. That's that weird food thing for me. Yeah, I love ketchup, but I hate tomatoes.

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0: If you were listening a few minutes ago, you may have heard us talking about apple pie, but maybe not the way you think. Hey, good morning. I'm Jess on your Encouraging Spirit FM. You see, what started this whole conversation is the other day it was National Apple Pie Day, and I shared, I love apple pie. I just don't like the cooked apples in the pie. I know, weird, right? And then Joy called in and he shared that he loves ketchup, but he doesn't like tomatoes. And, you know, I started to feel like, you know what? I get that. I'm not alone. And then there's this. Hey, thanks for calling. What's your name and where you're calling from?
1: I'm Sienna, West Virginia. My name is Melissa. And my grandmother used to eat cheese and sugar sandwiches.
0: Ooh.
1: Again, that was cheese and sugar sandwiches.
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1: Some days can feel like a lot. They can be heavy, honestly, a little exhausting too. I mean, I know I'm not the only one who feels that, right? But even in the middle of it all, God can remind you that the things that matter most still remain. Faith when life feels uncertain, hope when you're waiting on better days, and love, the kind that changes hearts, lifts people up, and points you right back to Him. I'm praying today you'll choose that kind of love. Give it freely, receive it fully, and remember you may never realize how much one kind word or small act of love can mean to someone else. That's a reminder in today's spirit verse. It's 1 Corinthians 13:13, and it says, three things will last forever, faith, hope, and love. And the greatest of these is love.

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2: Your WSLS 10 Spirit FM weather. For your Friday, partly to at times mostly sunny, we are warmer, with highs in the middle 70s. And then for tonight, just some scattered clouds around every now and again, otherwise pleasant, overnight lows in the lower 50s. I'm your local weather authority, Chief Meteorologist Jeff Hanowich, for Spirit FM.

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1: If Friday is your nobody's cooking tonight day, first of all, I support that ministry. I really do. And second, today actually gives you an official excuse because it's National Pizza Party Day. You can swing by and just scoop up a pizza on the way home. See, growing up, Friday nights at my house were almost always pizza night. My sister and I thought our parents were the coolest people ever. Actually, my parents were pretty great. We'd grab a pizza, stop by Blockbuster for a movie, and it felt like the greatest night of our childhood. We were just as happy as could be with our pizza. And come to think of it, my parents were asleep not even 10 minutes into the movie. And now that I'm older, I realize something. That Friday pizza night wasn't really for us. It was for my parents. They were tired. They had worked all week, cooked all week, and pizza night was survival mode with extra cheese.

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1: It's okay not to be the I'm fine person. You know what I mean? When someone asks how you're doing, and before you even think, you just say, fine. It's automatic. I do it all the time. Part of it is I don't want to unload on people. I don't want to be that person who always has something going on. But I'm learning there's a middle ground. You don't have to share everything with everyone, but it's okay to be honest with someone, because fine isn't always the truth. And you don't have to carry everything by yourself.

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4: Your WSLS 10 Spirit FM weather. For your Friday, partly to at times mostly sunny, we are warmer, with highs in the middle 70s. And then for tonight, just some scattered clouds around every now and again, otherwise pleasant, overnight lows in the lower 50s. I'm your local weather authority, Chief Meteorologist Jeff Hanowich, for Spirit FM.

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1: Eliza Lamia from Washington, D.C. Happy 30th birthday to you. Keep pushing forward. Happy birthday from Carlos Rosario. Hope it's a great day for you, Eliza. Sarah Rochase in Norfolk, happy birthday from your family. Hope you have a great day. Mark Matthews in Charlottesville, message for you says, happy belated birthday from Caroline. Hope you live it up today. Celebrating tomorrow, Brian DeShaso in Spencer. Happy birthday, Brian. Message for you says, happy birthday to the best husband and father ever. Hope you have a wonderful day. Love you from Candy, Tanner, Haley, and Ryder. Hope you have a great weekend birthday. Hope all of you have great birthdays. Birthday, live it up, and of course, eat cake, y'all.
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0: they tell you when your kids or your grandkids leave for college that it is a big adjustment. And wow, they're not kidding. Hey, it's Jess. Thanks for listening to your Encouraging Spirit FM. This weekend, my son Christian graduates from college, and I've been sitting in all the emotions, thinking about everything these last 4 years has taught me as a parent. And here are some of the things I've learned. Number one, I learned I actually like having my house back. I mean, yes, there were moments when the quiet felt too quiet. But somewhere along the way, I got to know Jess again outside of just being mama. And secondly, I love watching my son grow into a young man and really thrive. There's just something beautiful about watching your child become confident in who God created him to be. And also, it does get easier. The anxiety, the worrying, the did they make it home okay stress, it does soften over time. And lastly, just when I thought I couldn't possibly be any more proud of my son, Christian, here I am, just absolutely beaming.
1: 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Look, I got a

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Good morning. I'm Jess, hanging out with you on Your Encouraging Spirit FM. Well, police in France are warning drivers to be extra careful because some deer have been spotted out there acting a little unsteady on their hooves. Evidently, they've been eating fruit, the fermented kind. It sat a little too long in the sun in the forest. If you know what I mean. And authorities say the deer, ever since eating that fruit, they've been wobbling and stumbling and making some very confident decisions with absolutely no coordination whatsoever. In other words, they cannot walk in a straight line. And game authorities say, even though this happened in France, it's something to watch out for here in the U.S. too, especially this time of year. The weather's getting warmer. And if you're driving at night and see a deer walking like it forgot where it parked, just slow down and give Bambi some space.

0: Caps are flying, cameras are flashing, and hearts are full this graduation season. And whether it's pre-K, middle school, high school, or college, every graduate deserves to be celebrated. So Spirit FM is throwing a graduation celebration with Doug in the Afternoon. 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
3: Your WSLS 10 Spirit FM weather. For your Friday, partly to at times mostly sunny, we are warmer, with highs in the middle 70s. And then for tonight, just some scattered clouds around every now and again, otherwise pleasant, overnight lows in the lower 50s. I'm your local weather authority, Chief Meteorologist Jeff Hanowich, for Spirit FM 91.3.

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1: Some days can feel like a lot. They can be heavy, honestly, a little exhausting too. I mean, I know I'm not the only one who feels that, right? But even in the middle of it all, God can remind you that the things that matter most still remain. Faith when life feels uncertain, hope when you're waiting on better days, and love, the kind that changes hearts, lifts people up, and points you right back to Him. I'm praying today you'll choose that kind of love. Give it freely, receive it fully, and remember you may never realize how much one kind word or small act of love can mean to someone else. That's a reminder in today's spirit verse. It's 1 Corinthians 13:13, and it says, three things will last forever, faith, hope, and love. And the greatest of these is love.
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1: It's easy to know about God, to hear the stories, to quote the verses, to recognize the songs, but really knowing Him? Well, that's different. I used to think I knew God when I was younger just because I went to church every Sunday. But hey, it's so much more than that. It's the way your heart settles when life feels loud. It's the way He shows up in those quiet moments. It's recognizing His voice, not just on Sundays, but in the middle of an ordinary Tuesday. In Jeremiah 9, it says, "Let the one who boasts boast about this, that they have the understanding to know me. For I am the Lord who exercises kindness, justice, and righteousness on earth." God isn't asking you to impress Him with what you know. He's inviting you into relationship, into closeness, into daily connection. And just like any relationship, it grows over time through prayer that doesn't sound perfect, through moments when you don't have the right words but show up anyway. Really, knowing God isn't about having it all figured out. It's about staying close enough to recognize Him when He moves.

0: Steph here from Middays, and I just want to say thank you. 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
5: Your WSLS 10 Spirit FM weather. For your Friday, partly to at times mostly sunny, we are warmer, with highs in the middle 70s. And then for tonight, just some scattered clouds around every now and again, otherwise pleasant, overnight lows in the lower 50s. I'm your local weather authority, Chief Meteorologist Jeff Hanowich, for Spirit FM 91.7.

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1: Yesterday was National Apple Pie Day. Okay, I think it was actually the other day. Okay, maybe it was yesterday. And I shared something that apparently caused quite a reaction. I said, I love apples. I love pie. But I do not like the cooked apples inside the apple pie. I just want the ooey gooey cinnamon sugary filling. That's it. Leave the chunks of apples out of it. And listen, some people said that was weird. I get it. It really is weird. So I asked you to tell me something weird that you eat. And y'all definitely made me feel less alone. I got some interesting combinations coming in. Here's what Joy said.
2: I love ketchup, but I can't stand tomato. That's that weird food thing for me. Yeah, I love ketchup, but I hate tomatoes.

If you needed a reminder today that God is fighting for you, I hope you felt it in that song. That was Battle Belongs by Phil Wickham on your Encouraging Spirit FM. Hey, good morning. I'm Jess. When you lay it all down, the battle really does belong to Him. But listen, I'll be real with you. Being still and letting God move, that's hard for me sometimes. I catch myself trying to help Him out. Like, He needs my backup plan or something. Here's a newsflash. He doesn't. He's God.

0: If you were listening a few minutes ago, you may have heard us talking about apple pie, but maybe not the way you think. Hey, good morning. I'm Jess on your Encouraging Spirit FM. You see, what started this whole conversation is the other day it was National Apple Pie Day, and I shared, I love apple pie. I just don't like the cooked apples in the pie. I know, weird, right? And then Joy called in and he shared that he loves ketchup, but he doesn't like tomatoes. And, you know, I started to feel like, you know what? I get that. I'm not alone. And then there's this. Hey, thanks for calling. What's your name and where you're calling from?
1: I'm Sienna, West Virginia. My name is Melissa. And my grandmother used to eat cheese and sugar fennel.
0: Ooh.
1: Again, that was cheese and sugar fennel.
0: Got it.

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3: Your WSLS 10 Spirit FM weather. For your Friday, partly to at times mostly sunny, we are warmer, with highs in the middle 70s. And then for tonight, just some scattered clouds around every now and again, otherwise pleasant, overnight lows in the lower 50s. I'm your local weather authority, Chief Meteorologist Jeff Hanowich, for Spirit FM.

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1: If Friday is your nobody's cooking tonight day, first of all, I support that ministry. I really do. And second, today actually gives you an official excuse because it's National Pizza Party Day. You can swing by and just scoop up a pizza on the way home. See, growing up, Friday nights at my house were almost always pizza night. My sister and I thought our parents were the coolest people ever. Actually, my parents were pretty great. We'd grab a pizza, stop by Blockbuster for a movie, and it felt like the greatest night of our childhood. We were just as happy as could be with our pizza. And come to think of it, my parents were asleep not even 10 minutes into the movie. And now that I'm older, I realize something. That Friday pizza night wasn't really for us. It was for my parents. They were tired. They had worked all week, cooked all week, and pizza night was survival mode with extra cheese.

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That was Matthew West on your Encouraging Spirit FM. I'm Jess. I'm so glad you're here listening to Good Morning Radio. And this next song is a reminder that whether you are having a good day or a bad day, carrying stress, disappointment, or questions you don't even have words for yet, you can praise even in the middle of all that. Sometimes your hallelujah is an act of faith before the breakthrough ever comes. Wherever you are right now, keep trusting, keep worshiping, and let this song lift your heart. It's Alleluia from Elevation Worship on Good Morning Radio.

0: Every time we need you, there you are. 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
4: Your WSLS 10 Spirit FM weather. For the rest of today, more sunshine than cloud cover. We are warmer, with highs in the middle 70s. And then for tonight, partly cloudy, pretty comfortable. Overnight lows in the lower 50s. I'm your local weather authority, Chief Meteorologist Jeff Hanowich, for Spirit FM

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1: Eliza Lamia from Washington, D.C. Happy 30th birthday to you. Keep pushing forward. Happy birthday from Carlos Rosario. Hope it's a great day for you, Eliza. Sarah Rashace in Norfolk. Happy birthday from your family. Hope you have a great day. Mark Matthews in Charlottesville. Message for you says, happy belated birthday from Caroline. Hope you live it up today. Celebrating tomorrow, Brian DeShaso in Spencer. Happy birthday, Brian. Message for you says, happy birthday to the best husband and father ever. Hope you have a wonderful day. Love you from Candy, Tanner, Haley, and Ryder. Hope you have a great weekend birthday. Hope all of you have great birthday. Live it up. And of course, eat cake, y'all.
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My son Christian graduates from college, and I've been sitting in all the emotions, thinking about everything these last 4 years has taught me as a parent. And here are some of the things I've learned. Number one, I learned I actually like having my house back. I mean, yes, there were moments when the quiet felt too quiet, but somewhere along the way, I got to know Jess again outside of just being mama. And secondly, I love watching my son grow into a young man and really thrive. There's just something beautiful about watching your child become confident in who God created him to be. And also, it does get easier. The anxiety, the worrying, the did they make it home okay stress, it does soften over time. And lastly, just when I thought I couldn't possibly be any more proud of my son Christian, here I am, just absolutely beaming.

If your life feels like it's on pause, it might be time for a reset. 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

Friday. You made it to Friday. And thank you for hanging with me, not just today, but all week long. And thank you for allowing me to help you get your day started. I'm Jess. 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And I'm handing things over to Miss Steph, who's going to encourage you right on through your midday. Praying you have the very best weekend ever. This truly is your encouraging Spirit FM.

0: caps are flying, cameras are flashing, and hearts are full this graduation season. 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
3: Your WSLS 10 Spirit FM weather. For the rest of today, more sunshine than cloud cover. We are warmer, with highs in the middle 70s. And then for tonight, partly cloudy, pretty comfortable. Overnight lows in the lower 50s. I'm your local weather authority, Chief Meteorologist Jeff Hanowich, for Spirit FM.

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time frame, extra coffee break. It's a Friday. My name is Steph. You're tuned in to your Encouraging Spirit FM, and I'm so grateful to have you along today. It's National Chocolate Chip Day. Not cookie, but chocolate chips. And I have a recipe idea that I like to do. I'm going to share that coming up in about 30 minutes.

There's been this unspoken rule that you can't do dark colors in a small room. I'm Steph. This is your Encouraging Spirit FM with a home design tip for you today. Go for it. Dark and moody colors in a small room can make that room feel like a jewel box. It'll be intimate and rich. It's very intentional. It doesn't automatically mean that the space has to be larger if it's light. It just kind of makes it feel safe. So a small powder room, a small bathroom, these are great places to go bold. In my house, we have a small bathroom and it's in the basement, so it's already a little bit on the darker side. And I have some great plans for this to be very bold in dark tones.

0: From your stories to your prayers to your gifts, we just want to say thank you. Hey, it's Doug from the Afternoon Show right here on Spirit FM, and we are so thankful for everybody that got involved during our spring fundraiser, because now we continue to hear those stories of how God is working in our community and all around the world. So thank you for giving. Thank you for being a part of it. And I hope that you feel God's presence every single day in your life.
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My name is Steph. There's a lot of voices that are competing for your attention each and every day. It's social media, opinions, headlines, pressures, and expectations. And after a while, it can get hard to tell what's actually true anymore. And that's why having something solid matters. Your spirit verses today, John 17:17-19. 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Just as you sent me into the world, I am sending them into the world, and I give myself as a holy sacrifice for them so they can be made holy by your truth.

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Go ahead, grab those chocolate chips and just toss them in your mouth because it is National Chocolate Chip Day. And it's okay to just eat a couple of chocolate chips, according to me. I'm Steph. 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Now, I learned this from my mom, Kathy, if I'm being perfectly honest, because it's chocolate. But if you want to use those chocolate chips in a very intentional way that's going to add a little extra oomph to a dessert, put them in your brownies. You can buy one of those box brownie mixes, make it the way that the box says to do it, but then grab semi-sweet or dark chocolate chips or whatever kind you prefer, and don't go easy on it. I mean the whole bag inside of the brownies, and they are ooey, gooey, extra chocolatey goodness.

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3: Your WSLS 10 Spirit FM weather. For the rest of today, more sunshine than cloud cover. We are warmer, with highs in the middle 70s. And then for tonight, partly cloudy, pretty comfortable. Overnight lows in the lower 50s. I'm your local weather authority, Chief Meteorologist Jeff Hanowich, for Spirit FM.

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0: There's no need to stress about what you're going to get a graduate for a gift. This is your Encouraging Spirit FM. My name is Steph. As someone who has graduated from high school, college, and with a master's degree, I was very happy for any gift that I got. Cash is always a good thing. It comes in the right size and the right color. But a couple other gifts that I got that really mean something, a hammock. This was great for when I was living in an apartment and I had a space that I could hang it up at and just relax. And also getting a crock pot because, oh my goodness, who doesn't love the opportunity to just throw your food into this machine, turn it on, and then you have a lovely meal at the end of the day.
1: I've got so much to be thankful for. Look, I got a

Danny Gokey featuring Corin Hawthorne. We all need Jesus. That is so true. Hi there. My name is Steph. This is your Encouraging Spirit FM. Some people also think that purpose has to look huge. You need to have a big platform, a big moment, be a big influence. But maybe purpose starts much smaller than that. Maybe it starts with being faithful right where you are. Your spirit verse today, John 17, 17 through 19. Make them holy by your truth. Teach them your word, which is truth. Just as you sent me into the world, I am sending them into the world, and I give myself as a holy sacrifice for them so that they can be made holy by your truth.

0: 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Hey, I'm Jess from Good Morning Radio. And this fundraiser has been more than an event. It's been a collection of God stories. 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Thank you for believing in our mission. Thank you for making sure hope keeps...
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They're so comforting. My name is Steph. 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The bird chirps seem very comforting until they all just get together and have some kind of disco party. So when the sun's up, the birds are up. And when the sun's up, Steph's up. It seems like lately I've been waking up much earlier than normal, like over an hour earlier, because the sun is up, because the birdies are up. And the problem is I need a lot of sleep and I am going to bed later because the sun is up. So Steph's still up.

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Hi there, my name is Steph. 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
1: it's your buddy Jess from Good Morning Radio. Just wanted to say thank you for a wonderful week. Thank you for allowing me to help you get your morning started. And as you head into the weekend, here's your gentle reminder. Rest is not a reward. It is a necessity. Even Jesus stepped away to rest, and you're allowed to do the same. I'm so thankful that my time for a little rest has come. I'll be taking a short break next week, but don't you worry. Our friend Doug from the afternoon show will be hanging out with you in the mornings. I already know he's going to take good care of you, but I cannot wait to tell you all about my time away when I get back. Whatever this weekend holds, I hope you find a moment to breathe, to slow down, and to remember you don't have to carry everything all at once.
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4: Your WSLS 10 Spirit FM weather. For the rest of today, more sunshine than cloud cover. We are warmer, with highs in the middle 70s. And then for tonight, partly cloudy, pretty comfortable. Overnight lows in the lower 50s. I'm your local weather authority, Chief Meteorologist Jeff Hanowich, for Spirit FM 94.7.

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Eating out is a luxury. And when you take the time to go out to a restaurant, you want to just enjoy it. My name is Steph. This is your Encouraging Spirit FM. Baby boomers are the generation of people who are roughly 62 to 80 years old. And when they go out to eat, they want to enjoy the experience. The modern restaurant has changed a lot of the great dining experience. You don't have that personal touch anymore. You don't have the printed menus. Okay, I'm not a boomer, but I do not like to use a QR code to look up my menu. Like, if the restaurants would give up some of the crazy technology, the very loud music, the very low lights, print more menus, and explain all the fees, I think there would actually be something to restaurants thriving. Weigh in. What do you think? 888-774-7482. Do you like modern technology in a restaurant? 888-774-7482.

0: Hey, it's Steph from Middays here with a big thank you. A big heartfelt thank you. 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We see you. We appreciate you. We're so grateful that you're a part of this amazing ministry. Thank you.
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4: What works? It begins especially with what is revealed in Scripture. He created this world, and it was good. He formed a people for Himself based on no merit or might or goodness of their own, but simply because He chose to love them. He rescued them out of slavery in Egypt and led them to the Promised Land. He raised up a king, David, and promised to establish his line forever. When the people rebelled and forgot the Lord, which they did over and over again, He was faithful and just to discipline and call them back to Himself so that they repented. And when they did repent, He forgave and restored. When they persisted in rebellion, He sent prophets, that is, messengers, to call them back to Himself. When their rebellion reached a point of no return, He handed them over to powerful enemies in exile, removing them from the Promised Land. But even then, He did not forget His covenant. He brought them home and kept His promise to establish the line of David by sending His very Son to be the Savior of the world, to be the Prince of Peace and the Lord of Eternity. These are some of the broad, sweeping works of God, the arc of history in which He has worked. And when we lift our eyes from what Scripture reveals and consider our own lives, as we look back at how we got to where we are today, don't we see the same? We see the mighty acts of God in that makes no sense aside from God ways, and in seemingly mundane daily provision of needs. We begin to recognize His hand at work at every turn of our lives. We realize that we have nothing we were not given. And as we remember, we are moved to rejoice.
5: Author, speaker Barnabas Piper is a pastor at Emmanuel Nashville. For his books and resources, visit SpiritFM.com.

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Nope, that was the wrong doubt. Hey. Okay, I'm not Mandisa. That was Mandisa. Was stronger. I'm Steph. This is your Encouraging Spirit FM. And let me encourage you with our verse today instead, because feelings are real, but they change constantly. And one good conversation can lift your mood, but one bad email can ruin it. Which is why truth matters so much. It stays steady even when your emotions don't. John 17:17-19. Make them holy by your truth. Teach them your word, which is truth. Just as you sent me into the world, I am sending them into the world. And I give myself as a holy sacrifice for them so they can be made holy by your truth.

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3: Your WSLS 10 Spirit FM weather. For the rest of today, more sunshine than cloud cover. We are warmer, with highs in the middle 70s. And then for tonight, partly cloudy, pretty comfortable. Overnight lows in the lower 50s. I'm your local weather authority, Chief Meteorologist Jeff Hanowich, for Spirit FM.

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My name is Steph. Thank you for hanging out with me this afternoon. You do not have to be on a stage to make an impact. The way you treat people matters. The way you respond matters. And the way you carry yourself into everyday spaces matters. You're already influencing the world around you. Your spirit verses today, John 17:17-19. Make them holy by your truth. 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Just as you sent me into the world, I am sending them into the world. And I give myself as a holy sacrifice for them so they can be made holy by your truth.

Those big belly laughs, they start out little and then you just get hysterical, and it's a lot of fun to laugh. 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It is coming back. Yes. The rescheduled date for this is June 6th. It's at Calvary Assembly of God in Beckley, and the family-friendly pricing general admission tickets are $20 all in. Headline artist with Johnny W., some other funny Christian comedians that'll be joining him. 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

0: 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In fact, we don't even know how many lives will be impacted by the gift that you made. But what we do know is that God will take that seed, He will take that leap of faith, and He will do amazing things with it. 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

0: Hey, this is Katie Nicole, and this is the story behind my song, Have Your Way. Sometimes in my life, I try to control things. Even if I give something to God, I only give it halfway, because I'm so afraid that things won't happen the way that I planned or how I expected. But what I've started to realize is when I give things fully to God, they go better than anything that I could have ever imagined. So this is my prayer for you guys, and it's my prayer in this season of my life. Lord, have your way.
1: 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And with that prayer for your life, here is Katie Nicole. Have your way.

An amazing feat can be defined by anyone in different ways. My name is Steph. This is your Encouraging Spirit FM. I say an amazing feat is from 15-year-old Karis Dreyer, who is the youngest bachelor degree graduate in Liberty University's class of 2026. So that's this year from Liberty University. 15 years old. That just blows my mind. She is not that far from being in elementary school and has already earned her Bachelor of Education in Elementary Education.

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4: Your WSLS 10 Spirit FM weather. For the rest of today, more sunshine than cloud cover. We are warmer, with highs in the middle 70s. And then for tonight, partly cloudy, pretty comfortable, overnight lows in the lower 50s. I'm your local weather authority, Chief Meteorologist Jeff Hanowich, for Spirit FM.

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0: This is your Encouraging Spirit FM. I'm Steph. If you're a believer and have taken that step of baptism to publicly declare your decision, then you understand how there is life change that happens with that. And that is the inspiration behind Left It in the River, recently added music by Jamie McDonald. Here she is sharing her story.
1: The story behind my song, Left It in the River, is all about when I was baptized as a new believer. My best friend and I decided it was time to make a public declaration of our faith. And so the two of us went out with a pastor out to a big pond, and both of us were baptized on the same day. It was truly one of my most life-changing experiences, and I'll never forget the way I felt coming out of that water. I was truly changed forever, and that's what the song's about.

Go ahead, grab those chocolate chips and just toss them in your mouth because it is National Chocolate Chip Day. And it's okay to just eat a couple of chocolate chips, according to me. I'm Steph. This is your Encouraging Spirit FM. Now, I learned this from my mom, Kathy, if I'm being perfectly honest, because it's chocolate. But if you want to use those chocolate chips in a very intentional way that's going to add a little extra oomph to a dessert, put them in your brownies. You can buy one of those box brownie mixes, make it the way that the box says to do it, but then grab semi-sweet or dark chocolate chips or whatever kind you prefer, and don't go easy on it. I mean the whole bag inside of the brownies, and they are ooey, gooey, extra chocolatey goodness.

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0: Chris Tomlin's How Good It Is on Your Encouraging Spirit FM. My name is Steph. If life feels noisy right now, then this is your reminder to stay grounded, not in trends, not in fear, and not in what everybody else is trying to tell you today. Ground yourself in the truth. Your spirit verses today, John 17, 17 through 19. Make them holy by your truth. Teach them your word, which is truth. Just as you sent me into the world, I am sending them into the world, and I give myself as a holy sacrifice for them so they can be made holy by your truth.
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He is an awesome God. Phil Wickham there on your Encouraging Spirit FM. I'm Steph. Thank you for hanging out with me on your Friday afternoon. You've made it to almost the end of your Friday afternoon, depending on what your work schedule looks like. Maybe I'm just speaking for myself. But stay tuned because Doug is going to be in next. He'll be with you through the rest of your evening.

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6: Your WSLS 10 Spirit FM weather. For tonight, nothing worse than partly cloudy. We're pleasant. Overnight lows in the lower 50s. And then on Saturday, a mix of sun and clouds. A couple of PM showers or thunderstorms can't be ruled out. We are turning even warmer, though, with highs in the middle 80s. I'm your local weather authority, Chief Meteorologist Jeff Hanowich for Spirit FM.

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Hey, I'm Doug. Thanks for being here on your Encouraging Spirit FM. It is Friday afternoon. I'm excited to be here with you. The weather is absolutely beautiful outside, so I hope you are having a great afternoon getting ready for the weekend. We're going to be having some fun as well, so stay tuned right here to Spirit FM. Here's Megan Woods with I Believe You.

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3: Your WSLS 10 Spirit FM weather. For tonight, nothing worse than partly cloudy. We're pleasant. Overnight lows in the lower 50s. And then on Saturday, a mix of sun and clouds. A couple of PM showers or thunderstorms can't be ruled out. We are turning even warmer, though, with highs in the middle 80s. I'm your local weather authority, Chief Meteorologist Jeff Hanowich, for Spirit FM.

Your Encouraging Spirit FM on this Friday afternoon. I'm Doug. It is time for our graduation celebration, and today we have two graduates we're going to be honoring. First up, we have Sophie Dunn graduating from the preschool at Spanishburg Elementary. Your message says, "You have had an amazing year, and we are all so proud of you. We thank God for you daily, and we're so proud of the young lady you are becoming. Look out, kindergarten. Here comes Sophie." Congratulations. And then also Allie Farley graduating from Summer County High School. Your message says, "Congratulations, Allie. May God bless you as you pursue your dream and study zoology. We are so proud of you. Love, Mom, Dad, Lindsay, and Weston." Amazing. Congratulations, Sophie and Allie. We're so excited for you. And if you want to sign up your graduate, you can do that today when you go to spiritfm.com.

Sometimes you might feel like God doesn't love you. So glad you're here on Spirit FM. I'm Doug, and I saw this from Craig Rochelle. It says, God doesn't love you because you're worthy. God's love makes you worthy. And I love that reminder there. 1 John 4 verses 9 and 10 gives us that great example of God's love. It says, this is how God showed his love among us. He sent his one and only son into the world that we might live through him. This is love. Not that we love God, but that he loved us and sent his son as an atoning sacrifice for our sins.

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of the things that my wife and I have talked a lot about with our 5-year-old and 3-year-old is having them learn how to be kind and how to be positive and how to not focus in on the negative, focus in on the things that they want or they feel like they need, but more importantly, focusing in on the fact that being kind to each other is really what Jesus wants us to do as well. And that's kind of a hard thing to teach a 5-year-old and 3-year-old because they're just thinking about what they want. They're thinking about what they think they need. But more important than that is teaching that kindness so that they can show that love to others.

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1: Your WSLS 10 Spirit FM weather. For tonight, nothing worse than partly cloudy. We're pleasant. Overnight lows in the lower 50s. And then on Saturday, a mix of sun and clouds. A couple of PM showers or thunderstorms can't be ruled out. We are turning even warmer, though, with highs in the middle 80s. I'm your local weather authority, Chief Meteorologist Jeff Hanowich, for Spirit FM.

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As you're looking ahead to your weekend and all that you have going on, you might already feel a little bit overwhelmed. Glad you stopped by on Spirit FM. I'm Doug, and I know that as we go through the rest of this month into June, the weekends get so busy, and it's hard sometimes to really want to focus in, look for the blessing, look for the joy in that, because life gets busy and crazy. So find some peace, find some joy, find some comfort this weekend, and just find a way to enjoy all the blessings of what God is doing.

It's so easy once Easter is over and summer is approaching to kind of lose focus of the cross. If we haven't met yet before, my name is Doug. Thank you so much for listening to Your Encouraging Spirit FM. But the cross is always speaking. And what it's saying is God is for you, not against you. God loves you. Your sin is not too great. His grace is greater still. He's not forgotten you. He is seeking you, and the door is never closed. The way is open for you to be forgiven, saved, and free.

0: 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Hi there, I'm Sydney, right here on Your Encouraging Spirit FM, and I want to say thank you so much for getting involved in our spring fundraiser. 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And as we move even further into the year, we have so much hope because of you. Trinity Debt Management is a nonprofit organization.
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5: Your WSLS 10 Spirit FM weather. For tonight, nothing worse than partly cloudy. We're pleasant. Overnight lows in the lower 50s. And then on Saturday, a mix of sun and clouds. A couple of PM showers or thunderstorms can't be ruled out. We are turning even warmer, though, with highs in the middle 80s. I'm your local weather authority, Chief Meteorologist Jeff Hanowich, for Spirit FM.

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I'm Doug. Thank you for listening to your Encouraging Spirit FM. Our spirit verse for today coming from John 17, verses 17 through 19. It says, "Make them holy by your truth. Teach them your word, which is truth. Just as you sent me into the world, I am sending them into the world, and I give myself as a holy sacrifice for them so they can be made holy by your truth." Here's Matthew West on Spirit FM with Unashamed.

Can't Steal My Joy, that's Josiah Queen and Brandon Lake on your Encouraging Spirit FM. My name is Doug, and this event this weekend is sure to keep the joy going in your life. It is the Armed Forces concert that is happening. We had John Sines Jr. on the show earlier this week sharing about this event that is happening tomorrow from noon until 6 at Sims Farm in Forest. They're with Rock Pike Baptist Church. And this is also in conjunction with the Armed Forces Parade that's going on in Bedford tomorrow. So if you want more details about this event, you can head on over to spiritfm.com/events.

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3: Your WSLS 10 Spirit FM weather. For tonight, nothing worse than partly cloudy. We're pleasant. Overnight lows in the lower 50s. And then on Saturday, a mix of sun and clouds. A couple of PM showers or thunderstorms can't be ruled out. We are turning even warmer, though, with highs in the middle 80s. I'm your local weather authority, Chief Meteorologist Jeff Hanowich for Spirit FM.

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You've probably heard it said before that, oh, you follow Jesus. That doesn't sound very fun. So glad you're here on Spirit FM. I'm Doug. But let me tell you, you know, it's something I've been thinking about quite a bit lately because my wife and I, we have a 5-year-old and a 3-year-old, and we're trying to teach them about Jesus. We're trying to teach them about loving each other, living in the joy of Christ, and trying to show that it is fun. And, you know, sometimes it's just the simple things of knowing the fact that my eternity is safe, that I can just go out, I can share Jesus, I can just love on people, I can spend time with my family. And it's just amazing to kind of lean into what Jesus did for me on the cross and how that opens up my life to enjoy him and tell others about it.

Tasha Layton, that is Worship Through It. Appreciate you listening to Spirit FM. My name is Doug, and we have a lot of great events going on this weekend that you can check out at spiritfm.com/events, and an amazing ministry, Solid Rock Church Ministry in Madison Heights, is having their spaghetti dinner tomorrow night. 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

0: From your stories to your prayers to your gifts, we just want to say thank you. Hey, it's Doug from the Afternoon Show right here on Spirit FM, and we are so thankful for everybody that got involved during our spring fundraiser, because now we continue to hear those stories of how God is working in our community and all around the world. So thank you for giving. 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
4: Your Spirit FM forecast. This evening, we keep our low temperatures in the upper 40s and lower 50s under mostly clear skies. On Saturday, much of the same, just that variable cloud cover with a few isolated showers possible in the Roanoke and Highland zones. High temperatures will rise into the mid-80s. For the WSLS 10 Weather Authority, I'm meteorologist Delaney Willis for Spirit FM.

Your encouraging spirit FM on this Friday afternoon. I'm Doug. It is time for our graduation celebration. And today we have two graduates we're going to be honoring. First up, we have Sophie Dunn graduating from the preschool at Spanishburg Elementary. Your message says, "You have had an amazing year and we are all so proud of you. We thank God for you daily and we're so proud of the young lady you are becoming. Look out, kindergarten. Here comes Sophie." Congratulations. And then also Allie Farley graduating from Summer County High School. Your message says, "Congratulations, Allie. May God bless you as you pursue your dream and study zoology. We are so proud of you. Love, Mom, Dad, Lindsay, and Weston." Amazing. Congratulations, Sophie and Allie. We're so excited for you. And if you want to sign up your graduate, you can do that today when you go to spiritfm.com.

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Hey, I'm Doug. Thanks you so much for listening to your encouraging Spirit FM. And the live and laughing family comedy tour night is back. Yes, this is the rescheduled.

0: Caps are flying, cameras are flashing, and hearts are full this graduation season. 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
3: Your Spirit FM forecast. This evening, we keep our low temperatures in the upper 40s and lower 50s under mostly clear

skies. On Saturday, much of the same, just that variable cloud cover with a few isolated showers possible in the Roanoke and Highland zones. High temperatures will rise into the mid-80s. For the WSLS 10 Weather Authority, I'm meteorologist Delaney Willis for Spirit FM.

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0: Even in the middle of the storm, you can raise a hallelujah. That's Jonathan and Melissa Helser. My name is Doug. 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
1: 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Look, I got a

I want you to think about the last time you felt like you wasted your time. You're listening to Spirit FM with me, Doug. It could have been wasting time scrolling on your phone. It could have been wasting time reading a book or playing a game. Or maybe it was on a project that you thought was going to be easy. That's kind of where my wife and I were last night. We were working on our van. We have a van that has a DVD player in it, and the DVD is playing, but the screen is not working. So we got a new ribbon cord for it. We took it all apart, got it all back together, and it still doesn't work. So now I feel like I'm in a place where I need to chase down some fuses, try to figure out what's happening. But then I looked back and I thought 2 hours of my night was spent on this, and still nothing resolved.

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3: Your Spirit FM forecast. This evening, we keep our low temperatures in the upper 40s and lower 50s under mostly clear skies. On Saturday, much of the same, just that variable cloud cover with a few isolated showers possible in the Roanoke and Highland zones. High temperatures will rise into the mid-80s. For the WSLS 10 Weather Authority, I'm meteorologist Delaney Willis for Spirit FM.

Casting Crowns, that's Voice of Truth. It's your encouraging Spirit FM. So glad you're here today. I'm Doug. Our spirit verse for today coming from John 17, verses 17 through 19. It says, "Make them holy by your truth. Teach them your word, which is truth. Just as you sent me into the world, I am sending them into the world, and I give myself as a holy sacrifice for them so they can be made holy by your truth." Here's Caleb and John on Spirit FM with Finished.

0: Nothing is more beautiful than the body of Christ coming together and worshiping. Appreciate you listening to Spirit FM. My name is Doug, and there's a great event going on this Sunday from 10 until 3. It is Stewart's Draft Area Church's United Worship Gathering. And this looks like a great event. It is going on at 2517 Stewart's Draft Highway. It's right in front of Stewart's Draft Baptist Church. They're going to have morning worship. They're going to have a cookout lunch, afternoon worship, preaching, communion, testimonies, and singing. It's a great opportunity to bring the body of Christ together. And if you're interested in this event, you can check it out on our website, spiritfm.com/events.
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So glad you stopped by on your Encouraging Spirit FM. I'm Doug. That was Brandon Lake with Gratitude. I'll be back tomorrow getting you through your Saturday afternoon. Hope you have a great rest of your Friday night. Would love for you to continue to listen to Spirit FM and be encouraged. Sydney's coming in next. Here's Mercy Me with Make It Well.

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2: You're kidding me.
1: You get to be cared for. You get to be reminded that you are seen. You are loved. You're going to be going to the Orchard House Bed and Breakfast in Lovingston, Virginia.
2: Oh, my gosh. I ain't never stayed at a bed and breakfast.
1: Congratulations.
2: I can't believe it. I've never had this before.
1: Just know that you are so very loved, Miss Fonda.
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4: Your Spirit FM forecast. This evening, we keep our low temperatures in the upper 40s and lower 50s under mostly clear skies. On Saturday, much of the same, just that variable cloud cover with a few isolated showers possible in the Roanoke and Highland zones. High temperatures will rise into the mid-80s. For the WSLS 10 Weather Authority, I'm meteorologist Delaney Willis for Spirit FM.

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You've made it to the end of the day, the end of the week. It's time to celebrate as we wind down together and embrace the start of the weekend. So stay right here for the soundtrack to the end of your Friday. I'm Sydney, and this is your Encouraging Spirit FM.

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I'm Sydney, and today is a day dedicated to something I actually use in the kitchen a lot. Today is National Chocolate Chip Day. And let me just say, I am a mom, so I reach for chocolate chips often, whether it's chocolate chip cookies or chocolate chip pancakes. Sometimes I'll throw them in yogurt, or sometimes when I have a second as a mom and I wander to the pantry and I just grab a handful of chocolate chips because it's been a day of motherhood and I just need something just to make that day a little bit better. And chocolate always does the trick. I

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Make them holy by your truth. Teach them your word, which is truth. Just as you sent me into the world, I am sending them into the world. And I give myself as a holy sacrifice for them, so they can be made holy by your truth. Powerful words from Jesus in our spirit verse today. That is John 17, verses 17 through 19. I'm Sydney, and you are listening to Your Encouraging Spirit FM.

Hey there, I'm Sydney, and you are listening to Your Encouraging Spirit FM. This has been a big week for my family. So my son just turned 9 months old, and yesterday my daughter had her last day of kindergarten, and it's just been so much fun to celebrate her. So she gets her bike this weekend because that was the promise. Finish kindergarten strong, you get your first real bike. And then I also did something extra special because this is just my nature as someone who likes to bake. I always try to make every occasion fun with something that I've baked. And so I decided to start a fun little tradition, and that is to make a cake celebrating her school year. So it's a cookie cake in the shape of a K and frosted with all of her favorite colors. And I hope to do that every year. So next year it'll be a 1, and then it'll be a 2 for first and second and so on. And I can't wait to do that and take pictures and kind of see how her favorite colors and her favorite things change over the years as she goes through all of the grades, and to also do that for my son when his time comes around too.

Your gift could help turn the page in someone else's God story. 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

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I'm Sydney, and I was just sharing that I made a K-cake for my daughter for her last day of kindergarten. K for kindergarten. It was a cookie cake, and it was really simple. And I say this to remind you that making things feel special does not have to be complicated or fancy or require fancy skills or be expensive. It's oftentimes the simplicity that makes the biggest impact. It's charming and it's sweet and it's memorable. And it's easy to repeat year after year so that it becomes something that's a tradition for your family. So making a cookie cake for my daughter was a pretty simple thing. I looked up a recipe online for making a cookie that really works well and is strong enough to be a cookie cake. Then I just made a simple frosting and I cut that cookie cake into the shape of a K and I frosted it. And she is so kind of taken aback just by the surprise itself that she doesn't care that there are imperfections or maybe that it's not the fancy cake from the store. All she cares about is that it made the moment special.

0: Caps are flying, cameras are flashing, and hearts are full this graduation season. And whether it's pre-K, middle school, high school, or college, every graduate deserves to be celebrated. So Spirit FM is throwing a graduation celebration with Doug in the Afternoon. You can submit your senior's name or record a message straight from the heart, and Doug will share it on the air around 3:30 and again at 5:30. Because a few kind words can mean everything in a moment like this. Head to spiritfm.com/graduation to sign them up. And let's cheer loud for the class of 2026 on your Encouraging Spirit FM.
1: Your Spirit FM forecast. This evening, we keep our low temperatures in the upper 40s and lower 50s under mostly clear skies. On Saturday, much of the same, just that variable cloud cover with a few isolated showers possible in the Roanoke and Highland zones. High temperatures will rise into the mid-80s. For the WSLS 10 Weather Authority, I'm meteorologist Delaney Willis for Spirit FM.
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WPIN FM Dublin. W291 DD Lexington, North Carolina. So tell your Winston-Salem family and friends that they can now get Spirit FM on 106.1 FM.